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3: 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Attendees must be 21 or older. To get your tickets and for more information, reach out to Tracy Mosley at 251-753-8919 or Clinton Mosley at 251-402-2722.

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2: 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Okay. 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
1: Are you? All right, y'all. Good morning. It's WDLT.
2: It's Dee Dee in the morning. We're all here. Yep, there is Jay Cruz, also Trey G, and comedian J.J. 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